0: And you did nothing wrong.
1: Mix 107.9, Edmonton's perfect music mix. Gen Z is upset with us again, Gib.
2: Good.
1: First, they didn't want us to be in skinny jeans. And yeah, you may, which your daughter's Gen Alpha, but Prima is Gen Z, right?
2: No, she's millennials. She's like, yeah, she's the, right in the core of millennial. Gen Z is younger than her, but older than my kids.
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0: 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Good morning. It's Mike Devine in for Neil. And have you done your shopping yet? Yesterday, we started a brand new auction. We do this by the season. We have done it around Christmas, and it worked out really well. A lot of people were happy with the savings, like 60% off everything. More than $40,000 worth of food, golf, e-bikes, and more. And we are doing it again. The summer auction kicked off yesterday, and it's on until next Wednesday. If you want to go to heartlandnews.ca, start saving. Good morning. Still coming up, I have some Simple Plan, Sixpence, and some Sam Smith next.
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Mix 107.9, Mike Devine in for Neil Morrison. He'll be back again next week. And I'll be back this afternoon, too. News, weather, sports coming up next. Here's Goodbye.

0: 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My name is John Tesh. This is Intelligence for Your Life, moving you from the place you are right now in your life to the place you were meant to be. Do you watch a lot of TV? I mean, you watch it on your phone now, right? On your iPad, Roku, Amazon Fire, all that stuff. Did you know that watching TV can make you more empathetic? Yeah, a study from the University of Oklahoma had people watch a TV drama that got heavy into human emotions, like Grey's Anatomy or Chicago Fire. The result? Those who saw a TV drama showed a spike in emotional intelligence, meaning they were more understanding of others and had a better ability to read emotions. Researchers say it's because watching actors as they portray a wide range of emotions, it makes it easier for us to pick up on and identify those same emotions in people we're around in real life. I love it.
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0: Just a moment. The journal Frontiers in Neurology found a nutrient that's great for sleep. Stand by. Let me see.

0: 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Welcome to Intelligence for Your Life on the radio. John Tesh with you every day. If you want to feel younger, experts say you just have to make sleep more of a priority. According to Stockholm University now, not getting enough sleep can cause you to feel 5 to 10 years older than you really are. This makes sense because being sleep deprived reduces your energy. A lack of energy and motivation contributes to feeling older. It's a fact. People are also less physically and socially active when they're sleep deprived. And both those things, sleep and being social, make us feel younger. Feeling young, it's a good thing. In studies, it's linked with living longer, a lower rate of dementia, less depression and positive traits, just feeling younger. And then feeling younger is also associated with better physical and mental health. In fact, people who feel younger than their age are more likely to have brains that match. According to, don't miss this, according to the journal's Frontiers in Aging Neuroscience, people who felt younger than their chronological age actually had more gray matter in their brains and they scored younger in tests of brain aging. Got to get more sleep and you'll feel 5 to 10 years younger than you actually are.
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0: Just ahead, the power of vitamin C when it comes to allergies. I'll explain next.

0: 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John Tesh with you. Our mission is to help you through your transformation, move you forward in your life. As I transform mine every day with this intelligence for my life, let's talk about proactive coping. I love this technique. I use it myself, sort of use it instinctively over the years. What is it? Why is it important, this proactive coping? Well, experts say this is about not waiting for your life to be perfectly in order before you make plans for your future. You go ahead and you start making plans anyway, because plans, even with no set date, they give us hope. And they will alleviate stress. This comes from psychiatry professor Dr. Jessica Gold. She's from Washington University. She says having things to look forward to is a powerful coping mechanism. Proactive coping is when a person makes a plan to help reduce their future stress. A study found a strong connection between an uncertain future and feelings of anxiety and powerlessness. But by making plans for the future, it's going to reduce those feelings of powerlessness. Dr. Gold says, don't miss this, it doesn't mean you need to plunk down money on plane tickets to Tahiti if you're unemployed. But what you can do is you can start dreaming, visualizing about where you want to go, what you want to accomplish. She says, make lists, do research, put photos on your phone's home screen. Planning and seeing your future will always increase feelings of control and hope. I know this works.
1: Intelligence for your life.
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2: Now this update from the Canadian Press. MPs will be back in their ridings after today, now that they've passed a flurry of legislation to end the parliamentary session. That includes the government's controversial Lawful Access Bill, allowing law enforcement to access digital information more quickly and easily. The father of an Ontario police officer killed in the line of duty says his son was, quote, too young to leave us. 29-year-old Constable Tarun Bali was remembered at a funeral today in a packed venue in Mississauga, Ontario. Human rights advocates are attacking the Liberal government's elimination of the ombudsperson for forced labor. The NDP says there's now no office in Canada to effectively investigate and stop rights abuses by Canadian companies abroad. And three Montreal firms are trying to sweeten the city's bid to host the headquarters of a multinational defense bank. The group is offering several floors in a planned downtown tower for the bank's offices. From the Canadian Press, I'm Jason White.
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Hey, it's Mike Devine checking back in. 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